since the 1990s. Kids have known how to roll. Since the 1990s, the kids have known how to roll. Since the 1990s, kids have known how to roll.

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Already run. 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

fall into the endless sky, where silence learns to cry. I am more than skin and bone, a shadow seeking home. Fragments flow like distant rain, memories without a name. Is this a dream, or am I the light?

walk among the stars is to embrace the unknown, to dance with the mysteries of existence. It is in this surrender that we find not answers, but a deeper sense of belonging.

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Life is tough, a relentless climb, but here,

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1: My plan is not to love you. 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
0: Push me, and then just touch me, till I can get my satisfaction.

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Do you have the hard career of one of in the DNA? Do you have the hard career of one of in the DNA? Do you have the hard career of one of in the DNA?

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No caps up, no TikTok flex. 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

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If it's fake, I don't sip it. If it's real, I might finish. No caps up, no TikTok flex. I've been outside before contracts. You like, be like, why you so complex? I'm just built from the wrong time.

Turn up the heat, turn up the hit, turn up the glass, turn up the lows, turn up the price, turn up the dose.